0: 9 seconds to go. Arnold with Jackson to his right. Snap back, straight back. He's got time. He's going to set up the screen. It's complete to Jackson. 35. Ooh. He puts his shoulder down, but he's going to be well short of the first down. So with 2 seconds to go here in the first half, Wheeling Park will take over on downs, and I'm sure that Jay Bordes is just going to come out and take a knee after this first half.
1: I don't know. They've had a couple guys down the field tonight with some plays they've run that have just been wide open down the field. So South has some confusion. Well, South looks like they're going to play some prevent defense. So, I agree, actually.
0: They're dropping three
1: back.
0: Three guys are heading 20, 30 yards down the field.
1: They may try something here, though. You never know.
0: I would think Jay would probably just take a knee here, get it, see if they get in victory formation, take it to halftime, tied at 7. Let's see if we go into the
1: And South will receive the second half kickoff.
0: Yes. No, they're not going to go. And yes, they are going to go. Victory formation. So we're going to bring this first half to an end. Bordes runs up to the line, takes a knee, and that'll end half number one here in the Wheel. Game of the week from Erickson Stadium. We are tied at 7. So, Luke, before we send it back to the guys in the studio, your thoughts of the first half?
1: Yeah, just both teams. You know, you can tell it's the first week. Some sloppy football that was definitely being played, but we'll see in the second half if the coaches get this cleaned up, and we'll see. A good game so far, so hopefully it continues to stay good.
0: Okay, guys, we'll send it to you to get to all the updates on scores around the valley, around the state. See how everybody's doing on our Duggars Saucy Spreads Challenge. Once again, halftime here at Erickson Stadium. It's Parkersburg South 7, Wheeling Park 7. All right, guys, back to you.
2: Welcome back into the Pinerman the Watchdog. Not Pinerman the Watchdog. This is Football Fridays here. We had to hurry up and run over to the WVOY studio. Matt joined us. He's wrapping up the first half of the Wheeling Central game. Perry and Wheeling Central going at it back and forth. A lot of action in both games so far. This is our first Football Friday. We were talking about it earlier in the pregame. Can't believe we're back already, but we are. We're here in the Watchdog Radio studio in downtown Wheeling. If you're listening on WVLY right now, you are listening to the Wheeling Park game. And unfortunately, we don't have John Marshall on the stream on WatchdogNetwork.com, but you can listen to all of the games on WatchdogNetwork.com and pick up all that you need to know for the action in high school football. We got Wheeling Central, Wheeling Park, and John Marshall all going on here in the Watchdog Radio studio, coming out to you live across the airwaves. Going to wait for Matt to get in here, but Jeff joining me in the studio, in the WVLY studio, as we're broadcasting Wheeling Park out of here. Jeff, it is the first Football Friday of the year, and we are here in the studio for the first time in 2026. It's hard to believe.
3: I'll be honest with you. Once again, we talked about this earlier. Tuesday's going to be September 1st. Summer's flown. It is football season, which is the best time of the year. So I'm not upset about it by any means, but it's hard to believe, Jobber.
2: Yeah, we're here. Matt joining us now in studio. I have very limited football knowledge, so I'm going to pass it over to Matt and Jeff, as they both have their trackers for both games in the first half. As we are wrapping up, I believe Central is coming down to...
4: They still got a while to go. It's a slow moving game. That first quarter had a lot of explosive plays early on, and we just had another explosive
5: just had
4: play
5: another
4: right before I came over into this studio. Central now ahead 29-8 after they just got a safety. Perry had some issues inside their own 2-yard line. I know that's surprising, but at one point in this game, Perry did lead. So we will recap that one. Talk about Wheeling Park and Parkersburg South, as well as a look in on John Marshall and Marietta. This is the Health Plan Game of the Week halftime report here on the Watchdog Network. Matt, Jeff, and Jubb here with you in the WVLY studio. We were listening in on Wheeling Park and Parkersburg South. Jeff, I would say this game was sloppy, a lot of mishaps, but at the end of the half, it's back to square one. It's like the game's starting over in the second half. Who can improve the best? Who can make the adjustments? Who can clean their game up?
3: Well, I think Park showed their youth, unfortunately. And here's the deal. Pre-game jitters, first game of the season, totally understandable for both squads. But it still goes back to, and I feel like we're a repeat button, Matt, from a standpoint of, You know, penalties are killing Wheeling Park once again. Turnovers not good. Some dumb mistakes. South's first score at the end of the day was actually a very lucky score. It was a tip pass to himself with a 35-yard touchdown. But just very sloppy. But once again, that's expected. To your point, it's 0-0 at halftime. At the end of the day, we'll see who comes out, makes some adjustments, and see what the second half brings.
4: The teams traded mishaps, penalties, bad punts, just bad execution in special teams. That's kind of what the whole first quarter was. It was just one mistake after another. Who would capitalize first? Well, Wheeling Park has an 11-yard punt, and then ends up leading to the first score of the game with about 3:30 to go in the first quarter when Logan Graham gets a 35-yard touchdown pass from Logan Arnold. As you said, tipped, probably maybe should have been intercepted, but nonetheless, it goes for six. The PAT is good at 7-0. Then early in the second, it's Jay Bordes to Tatum Justice, also a 35-yard pass, and it looked like maybe that the South guys had a shot to make it a play on that ball too, but he threads the needle. It turns into a 7-7 game as the PAT is good there. And then it's a lot of miscues. Wheeling Park has a touchdown taken off the board, called back on a penalty, and the very next play they fumble the ball going in. The game comes down to so many little things, and you watch a ton of games. We all watch a lot of football, maybe not Jubb, but he knows. He's been around enough to know that when you have a play that goes against you, a mistake, bad execution, whatever it is, you take points off the board, it's bound to catch up with you, and it caught right up with them immediately.
3: And that's so true. And actually, the game didn't start very well because Flav, actually, there was a mishap at the beginning of the game with the football. So that didn't make things good for Park from the start.
4: Behind the eight ball right away.
3: Yeah, right from the get-go. But the thing about it is South actually had the ball three times in the first quarter in Park's territory as well and was able to capitalize once. But this game could be completely different from a standpoint of the score side of things. I think, once again, to go back to allude to the point, Park being the youthful team that they are, O-line, unfortunately, right now, not doing a great job protecting Bordes as well.
4: Right.
3: Bordes has made some bad decisions as well, some bad balls.
4: Bad INT late.
3: Bad INT late in the going into halftime right there. But once again, I think it does come down to adjustments, maybe people slowing down a little bit, looking at things. So I'll be interested to see what the second half brings.
4: Maybe some jitters for both teams. I mean, you have some guys making plays here. Cooper Jackson running the ball well for South. Hetherington making plays for Wheeling Park. So there are some talented players out there in the skill positions. But, man, the execution, just so poor. The penalties. Park has, what, two turnovers and an 11-yard punt, which led to a touchdown. So, I mean, you're 7-7. I mean, you right there, if you're Coach Doc, I know we've had this talk last year. I feel like we're repeating ourselves again. Is you going into halftime and it's tied up. You've played awful.
3: Yeah.
4: And you're right there, a chance to win the game still.
3: And actually, I'm running out of ink from both sides from a standpoint of penalty-wise. But the other thing is, with the punts, like they're not catching the punts, so they're adding extra yards and causing themselves even more deficit than they need to be, which is never a good sign as well. And once again, it's the first game of the season. You're coming off of summer ball and the practices and things like that. You're seeing the team for the first time, obviously. So, you know what? I guess it is what it is, and nobody likes to hear that, but it's true.
4: No, it is. Probably an overused cliche, but you know what? It applies so often
3: that
4: you can't help but not use it. Sloppy first half for both teams. We'll see if they can adjust. You had to like a little bit about what you saw at Wheeling Park. Young defensive guys, you know, making plays, as you mentioned. Bend but don't break type stuff. South driving the ball a little bit, but they held it together. But they got to clean it up on offense, got to clean up the penalties, the mistakes, the pre-snap and post-snap penalties. I mean, it's the same old thing. It's over and over and over again. Special teams, it's been a subject all night in all the games we've talked about. Perry Academy, even Wheeling Central, a little sloppy in the special teams. John Marshall, the one team seems to be executing in the special teams. They had an early field goal to go up 3-0. Then Marietta took a 7-3 lead. Then Dalton Cooper ran the ensuing kickoff back 80-plus yards to take a 10-7 lead. Now Marietta leads 14-10 late in the first half there. So lots of scoring in the first quarter there over at Marietta, but it slowed down quite a bit. Got some boots on the ground over there giving me reports on that game. We will have John Marshall the rest of the way here on the Watchdog Network throughout the season. Wheeling Central again leading 29-8 over Perry Academy. That could have changed. Chris is updating us on that in the other studio. He's tracking that game, but a lot of things going on early in that game. Real early, 8 seconds, swing pass Nico Cusick to Dustin Sander, 50 yards roughly, 7-0 Wheeling Central. But Perry, one thing you could say, Perry led in this game with 10:07 to go in the first quarter. kind of a bubble screen type pass. Deontay Herring takes it 90 yards for a touchdown, and they get the 2-point conversion. So they go up 8-7, and then that's when things kind of went off the rails for Perry. 50-yard run by Nico Cusick shortly after that, 13-8 Central. Then it is a Dustin Sanner touchdown, his second of the game, 2-yard run, 20-8. Then Cusick again, a 20-yard touchdown, his second of the game, 27-8 at that point. And then a safety here late before we came on to the halftime report. Wheeling Central now leading 29-8. So we'll see. Duggar's saucy spread could be in some jeopardy. I thought of the way that first quarter, I knew if Perry was going to score twice, the game was going to go over. They've only scored once, but we'll see. We'll see if Mike Young calls the dogs off, because that could come into play.
3: Well, here's the deal. For my selfish reasons, I need that over, Matt. So at the end of the day, let's not call off the dogs. Let's put some points on the board.
4: You're coming for Brent Weir. You got to get the win.
3: Brent Weir. Once again, I got nauseated at the beginning of this show when Jubb was talking about Brent Weir a little bit too much. We don't want back-to-back wins from Brent Weir. Makes his head bigger than it needs to be. But here's the deal. When you come out and you set the tone for Perry, and you 90-plus touchdown, it kind of sets the tone. Obviously, Central's going to rebound, but you think that would help Perry build some momentum, but unfortunately, it falls back into the spot of Perry being Perry as well, right, Matt?
4: Exactly. Score update from Marietta, now 21-10. Marietta with another late touchdown a late touchdown in the first half. So, trouble brewing there for our Monarchs. They had a couple leads early, and now that the defense seems to be struggling to slow down Marietta, so we'll keep an eye on that one throughout. I will be passing the scores along to Soup and Cooley over at Wheeling Central, as well as Coach and Luke down at Parkersburg South when we're done here, so we'll update them throughout the rest of the evening here on the Pine Room Watchdog Health Plan Game of the Week halftime show. Matt, Jeff, and Jubb here with you in the WVOY studio. Again, our scores right now, it is now 21-10 Marietta leading John Marshall late in the first half. Wheeling Park and Parkersburg South tied at 7-7 at halftime, and then late in the first half, the last check we had was 29-8 Wheeling Central leading Perry Academy. Those are our scores. Let's give you a few of the out-of-town scoreboard updates here. In West Virginia, we started off with a huge game. East Hardy leading Weirton Madonna 7-0. Valley Wetzel all over Tigard's Valley 6-0. So a couple of really good games there. Let's see. Let's go across the river to Ohio. East Palestine, they've been in the news quite a bit lately. 14-14 as they are in a deadlock with Harrison Central. Waterford on the road leading Caldwell 8-0. Strasburg Franklin up 21-0 on Steubenville Central. Edison trails Carrollton 17-0 late first half. Barnesville leads Meadowbrook 28-14. East Liverpool 28-14. They lead Indian Creek. Indian Creek, a 2-touchdown favorite here, struggling. The River Pilots 40-0. They lead our Buckeye local Panthers late in the first half. Steubenville 37-7 over Dover late first half. And Monroe Central deadlock with Bel Air 14-14. Still trying to get some score updates from a few of our other games, including the Union local St. Clairsville, Shenandoah, Bridgeport, Shadyside, and Southern. I did see a Shadyside, but I'm not sure of it. Shadyside was up big on Southern local, and I haven't seen anything yet from Martins Ferry in the Mifflin Punchers, and I'm going to think that that's going to be a really bad one, as I don't think Mifflin's won in 3 years, so I don't really know. Why would Martins Ferry schedule a game like that?
3: That's crazy to me as well.
4: That team was 0-9 and 0-10 the last 2 years. Crazy stuff. But anyway, recapping things here. First half, Wheeling Park and Parkersburg South tied up at 7. Sloppy, sloppy game, no doubt about it. I think, Jeff, that if you're a coach and you're coaching young men, you're probably going into the game thinking this is going to be a little sloppy. Probably not as a little more sloppy than you want, but you have to expect that on opening night with a lot of new personnel.
3: And I think that's a fair statement. Obviously, the gentlemen that are watching the game, Mark and Luke, are talking about how upset Coach Doc was, Coach Nardoni was. But to your point, I agree. There's obviously going to be some issues first game of the season. But at the end of the day, this has been Park's mantra now for the last couple years.
4: Exactly.
3: Sometimes they shoot themselves in the foot. But there are some highlights right now. Obviously, Justice is having a good game. Hetherington's having a good game. If the O-line kind of buttons it up, Bordas needs to slow the game down a little bit right now.
4: Jeremy Porter moving bodies.
3: Moving bodies right now. And the other thing that they're not doing is they need to get the run game established. I feel like they went away from the run game. They really didn't even try to establish it enough. I think if they're able to get the run game established a little bit better, open up the pass game for Bordas, get the ball to Hetherington and Justice, I think this second half can look a little bit different.
4: All right, now joined by our man down. Sorry, Joe.
5: No, I was just going to say that we talked to Coach Doc on Tuesday. We had him call in
2: We had him call in on Tuesday, and we obviously elephant in the room. They're a young team, and we talked about that. And Coach Doc said, you know, as much as that is potentially worrisome, it's also exciting for them because he gets to build kind of a group from scratch, which I guess if you look at it that way, mm-hmm. it could be something that could work out good for Park. But especially the first game of the year, I think it's like trying to put the Lego pieces in the right place. It's just trying to find that. And trying to put them in the right place, and we don't have the manual yet. That's kind of where we're at, and we're trying to find the manual. So.
4: All right, well, here's a guy that does have the manual, at least on Wheeling Central Perry. It's our man Chris on assignment. What do you got, Chris?
5: The first half just came to an end. Wheeling Central it has this game well in hand. 29-8, and they had a chance for more there at the end of the half. And
4: if that game Eli stays
5: Zapp,
4: under, buddy.
5: Eli Zapp fumbled right as Ooh. He was right at the one-yard line.
4: Oh, no.
5: And Perry took over, but this game has just been a disaster as far as Perry goes with the they're unorganized, their penalties. It's just terrible.
4: Yeah.
5: And they've had inopportune. And actually, after that fumble – Perry threw a long pass, and it was completed, plus there was defensive pass interference, but Perry had an illegal man downfield. So, and I thought that Central there at the end of the half would call timeout because Perry, I mean, they can't move the ball other than that one, what, they have a 90-yard pass?
4: Yeah, the bubble screen.
5: Yeah, then they took a brief 8-7 lead. But that's where we stand right now.
4: I tell you, Chris, we were talking about it over here about the Park game is the early season mishaps, the special teams, Perry couldn't even get the ball teed up to start the game.
5: No, you knew that was going to be an issue when it took them a while to figure out how to kick the ball off, so they just put it down sideways. And they got tackled in the end zone for safety, I think they did the same thing. I don't even know if they had a punter, but they put the ball down just sideways. It's like something you did when you were a little kid if you didn't have a tee.
4: Right.
5: And it's like they've had just about every penalty you can imagine with the exception of personal foul. I mean, they've had offside. They've called three timeouts. They called a timeout.
4: That was Jubb's elbow if you heard that bang.
3: And that was bad. That was bad. You know what they need, Chris? They need Flav to go up there and mentor their guy up there so they know when to bring a tee to the game. Don't you agree?
5: I don't understand that.
4: He had to do a manager's training
3: mentoring,
4: seminar.
3: Like a mentoring, right?
4: Yeah. So, all right, recapping the scores here real quick. We're going to get ready to send it back to Coach and Luke down at Parkersburg South. 7-7 Wheeling Park right here on WVOI and WatchdogNetwork.com. 21-10 Marietta leads John Marshall, and Wheeling Central leading Perry Academy 29-8. That has been the Health Plan Halftime Show here on the Watchdog Network. Send it back out to Coach and Luke after this.

0: to Erickson Field, kicking off the 2026 football season, our first of at least 10 Wheeling Park football games this season. It'll be Luke Doyle and myself, Coach Dell, on all the calls throughout the entire season here on The Watchdog for our The Wheel Game of the Week. Spent some time out at The Wheel today doing our Friday football show, and we had a really good time. Great setup. Got to talk to Dave Pilarski out there, one of the owners. Some of the people come out to see us, and just really, really good people out there. So appreciate The Wheel. Appreciate all the rest of our sponsors. We got without them, we couldn't do it. Straub Automotive. We had Theo Blackston and Trey Saunders on today talking about their life in the car dealership industry. Charmed Realty, Fabio's Pizza, the Flooring Center, Duggar, our man Doug Ladd at Duggar's Market, the Diocese of Wheeling Charleston Catholic Schools, Hawkins Hearing, Jill Hawkins, one of our teammates at the Watchdog, Chad Broadwater, one of my good buddies, State Farm Insurance Agent, and McDonald's Quick Service Restaurant. Also, Karen Stakem. Love Karen Stakem. Wish her the best in the upcoming election. She's a great girl. Politics is quite prominent in her family. Appreciate her and wish her the best of luck. IBEW Local 141, the IC Group, Wheeling Casino, Zambito Dentistry, Belmont Savings Bank. They'll be sponsoring our second half kickoff. Every first down, John Simmons and the boys, I'm sure they're having a good time over at Champs Cafe tonight. West Virginia Northern Community College, Dave Barnhart, good buddy of the station. The Health Plan, Dave Flatley and Jeff Knight. And Jonathan Howard Insurance, thank you to Jonathan Howard. What a good guy he is. Charmed Realty, as I mentioned. So thank you, thank you, thank you to all of our sponsors. Listeners, please support our sponsors. Luke, first half tied at 7. Very, very sloppy game, as we mentioned and the guys back in the booth mentioned. What do you think in second half, Luke? What do we got to see out of our Wheeling Park Patriots to get this thing going?
1: Yeah, they just need to be more disciplined. They've had some penalties or some fumbles that have really cost them some drives. I mean, they had a drive where Michael Nider was coming around a sweep, and he walked in the end zone and got called back with a holding. Then the next play, Bordas fumbles the snap. So they've had some issues early on that have really cost them some drives. So I think they got to get the running game more established. I think Hunter Miller, give him some more touches because he's looked solid early on, like a physical running back. So I think establishing a run is huge early on in the second half.
0: You got a few stats there for us, Luke.
1: Yeah, Hunter Miller is 13 carries for 32 yards. Jay Bordas is 9 for 11, 139 yards, one interception, and one touchdown.
0: Yeah, I mean, Jay has looked good at times. I know he's trying to be the leader out there, the senior leader, and the quarterback obviously is your leader. Made a couple of ill-advised throws, but overall I thought he's played a pretty solid game. But, Luke, this is a winnable game for Wheeling Park.
1: Absolutely.
0: I think they really need to win this game.
1: They are
0: this
1: the
0: is,
1: better team, for
0: yeah,
1: sure.
0: Yeah, this is a winnable game for us, and I think we could – win this game, as you said, if we stay a little more disciplined.
1: Yes.
0: Don't get those costly penalties. Think of those two penalties on the very first drive. We'd have been on the 8-yard line.
1: Yeah.
0: But a costly penalty. So it's just a matter of discipline. We've got the talent to win this game. We really, in my opinion, desperately need to win this game.
1: Absolutely. And, again, it starts up front in the offensive line. You know, they showed some flashes early on, but started a struggle there at the end of the first half. So I think offensive line giving Bordas more protection and giving him some time to throw back there could be huge.
0: Yeah, I think this is an important game because we got Spring Mills next week at home. That's going to be a tough task. Then we go on the road to University.
1: Yeah, and that's going to be teams in the state.
0: Very difficult task. Then we got to go. Then we got to go to Musselman, a long trip. They run that funky offense that we've struggled with. And then we got to go to St. Clairsville. So, I mean, the road is not easy for Wheeling Park. So I really, really, really think we need to find a way to win this game. And I bet if you would ask the coaches, they would say this is, I wouldn't say a must win, but pretty important.
1: Yeah. Definitely. They got a tough, Park has a very tough schedule this year. So winning games you need to win are kind of must wins with the schedule they have. I know everybody makes the playoffs in 4A, nowadays since there's only 16 teams, but getting a good seed and home field advantage in the playoffs is crucial.
0: Yeah, absolutely. We want to give a shout out to the guys back in the booth. Great halftime analysis, great updates on all the scores. Make sure you keep everybody updated, guys, on all the scores. Sounds like some couple little surprises. John Marshall, who I thought would get down there to Marietta and take care of business, they're trailing now. I didn't catch a Union Local St. Clairsville score. I didn't catch that. I'm interested to see that
1: St. Clairsville struggled last week, correct?
0: Yes. Yeah, they got handed pretty good. I think Union, they're actually missing one of their better players. Schaefer is out, so Union Local might have the upper edge there. But St. Clairsville on Matt Shee was the favorite in that game. So be interested to hear that score. Wheeling Central, of course, taking care of business. Typical Perry performance as usual. Take an early lead and then just self-inflicted wounds as usual. So a lot going on, folks, around the state of West Virginia. And after the game, football doesn't end. Check in with Fred Persinger and all of the games all around the state of West Virginia. There'll be guys calling in, checking in from different locations around the state to bring you updated on all the scores. So football doesn't end here. As Luke and I will head home, we'll be listening to the out-of-town scoreboard with Fred Persinger. So we're ready to go, Luke. Here we go. We need a good defensive stand right out of the gate as the Patriots will kick it away.
1: Yeah, absolutely.
0: Callan Tipton has it teed up, the youngster. He's got a strong leg. Coach Marsh was telling us about him. So Tipton is running up, but the referee was right in front of the ball. Tipton didn't hear the whistle. He's anxious to kick it away. So we have James Latea and Jaquay Brown deep for South to start here the second half, folks. If you're just tuning in, we're tied at 7. Wheeling Park ready to kick it off. Tipton 8 yards deep. Waiting for the signal, and there it is. Tipton will run up and kick it away. That's going to hit on about the 25, and that is going to be fielded at the 5. Out to the 10, 15. He's got a little bit of room. 20, 25, 30, 35, 40, 45. Out to the 48-yard line. And that was James Latea with a great return. Luke, he went the entire width of the field. And nobody contained on the left-hand side. Man, that's one of the biggest things on kickoff.
1: Yeah.
0: Guys who get sucked in and don't contain on their side. They may not think the play's coming their way. All of a sudden they say, uh-oh, I got sucked in, and now I gave up the perimeter, and now a huge return.
1: Yeah, absolutely. And a good field position early on. Or is there a penalty? Parkersburg South on Sportsmanlike. That's what a way to start the second half, a penalty.
0: Oh, my goodness. South gets a huge return, and I think he said it was on the return man. I think I was on Josiah, or no, Latea. I think it was, but I don't know that for sure. But anyway, a penalty pushes back to the 32-yard line, so a huge run negated with another stupid penalty. After the play, unsportsmanlike conduct. So here we go. South will give it off. A lot of running room all the way. This could be a Cooper Jackson touchdown. 40, 30, 20, 15, 10, 5.
1: Wow.
0: Touchdown.
1: There's the musket.
0: Wow. My goodness. Cooper Jackson started up the middle, and he goes 72 yards to the house on the first play of the second half. Cooper Jackson, who we've been talking about, a 72-yard run on the first play of the second half after that huge penalty, Luke. That's a killer.
1: Yeah, absolutely. And he's looked good all night, Mark, and I think they're going to try to establish him in the second half, and it worked right there.
0: Boy, for a big guy, he's got some speed, too.
1: Yeah.
0: And a kick is up, and it is good. So, wow, just like that, 24 seconds into the second half, Cooper Jackson goes 72 yards to the house. Big guy. He's got some speed, Luke.
1: Yeah, he's a thick running back, and he looks like a bruiser, and he is a bruiser, but he did show off the wheels there.
0: Oh, my goodness. So that touchdown brought to you by West Virginia Northern Community College. We don't like to give those touchdowns out, but thank you to West Virginia Northern Community College, David Barnhart, our man. And that probably is the play of the game so far right there, Luke.
1: Yeah. Let's see how the Patriots respond, though. Dealing with a little bit of adversity early on in the season. Let's see, you know, if this group of guys, especially the seniors, the leaders of the team, can settle the young guys down and battle through some adversity here.
0: Wow. That's a shocker right out of the second half gate after a big return and then a penalty. And you think Deeds, both times South got to the left side, got outside contain, and Cooper Jackson went untouched down the sidelines, outran everybody.
1: Yeah.
0: So, again, that touchdown brought to you by West Virginia Northern Community College. This kickoff, that's going to be brought to you by Belmont Savings Bank, our good buddy.
1: Marcus looks flat, though. There's no excitement. They look defeated out there.
0: Well, a 72-yard run will do that to you real quick.
1: Yeah.
0: So that's not a good start for our Wheeling Park Patriots. 14-7 now, South leads. 11:36 to go. Very first play of the second half goes 72 yards for a touchdown. And another flag down. Here, my goodness, this is at sometimes painstaking. As there's a flag down, it must be on South for something. I don't know. Well, they got too many guys on the field. Let's see what this penalty is. I'm going to listen to see if we can. That's going to push back South 5 yards. What was the call, Luke? Do you have any idea?
1: No idea.
0: No, there was a 5-yard penalty thrown by the referee behind the kicker, and no idea.
1: I'm just going to write down penalty because we don't know what
0: he stopped the play. I don't know what the penalty was, but 5 yards pushes back to the 35. We'll re-kick. My goodness gracious. It'll be Wyatt Bartley kicking off. No idea what the penalty is.
1: 14 penalties so far.
0: Yikes. Not pretty. And Bartley will kick it away. And it's going to be fielded down there. Oh. Dropped at the 15-yard line. Picked up now. A little bit of room. That's going to be up the middle right there. I believe that was. Could you tell who that
1: was? That was number 26, DJ Neal, on the return.
0: Okay, DJ Neal dropped the kick. Picked it back up and got about 8 yards on the return. And Wheeling Park will put their first possession of the second half in play at the 26-yard line.
1: What do you expect here? Do you expect them to try to establish a run? Or do you think
0: they're going to
1: keep aerating?
0: I think they're going to have to try to get Hunter Miller going here a little bit, get that offensive line to get some push up front and get ahead of the sticks here a little bit. Bordis in the gun. Miller behind him. Three wideouts to the right. Bordis going to roll right. He's going to throw complete out there to Tatum Justice. That's going to be complete.
1: That's actually Liam Wetzel on the catch.
0: Oh, that's Wetzel. It looked like 11. I thought it was 11. It was 10.
1: I know. It is confusing.
0: It looked like number 11. And nice reception there by Liam Wetzel. A gain of 8 on the play.
1: Haven't seen really Tatum Justice besides that touchdown in the big deep pass play in the first drive, but it got called back. We haven't really seen much of him involved in the offense.
0: So second down, 8. Good start for the Wheeling Park. Opening second half drive, trailing 14-7. South sending some pressure. Give to Miller. And the guy that was sending the pressure off the left side, that was number 1, Asa Yost, as he was sending pressure and got in there to tackle Miller for a yard loss. So that's going to bring up 3rd down and 3 for the Patriots. Early on, Wheeling Park Patriots, first possession of the second half. See if we need to pick up his first down, Luke.
1: Oh, yeah, absolutely. Cannot give the ball back to South.
0: Bordis in the gun. He's going to fake it. He's going to dump it out. That's Preston Hetherington. He's grinding. He's going to be close to the first down, and he has it.
1: Nice.
0: Nice little pitch and catch like they did earlier. Preston Hetherington out of the slot. Catches it and gets it up over the 35 out to the 37 for a Patriot first down. Big first down, Luke.
1: Yeah, Bordis is not getting much time back there, though.
0: But those are the kind of passes they're going to have to go to the quick drop and get rid of it.
1: Yeah, absolutely.
0: Try to get some positive yardage. So first down, Wheeling Park, trailing 14-7 early in the second half. Bordis, low snap. He handles it. He's going to give a little screen pass. That's going to be Hetherington again, up over the 40 to the 41, gain of four.
1: He's definitely Bordas' number one target tonight.
0: Yeah, absolutely. And a lot of, like you just said, Luke, a lot of quick hitters now.
1: Yeah, he's cramping up on the play, Hetherington.
0: Yeah, it's hot. We opened this back door, thank goodness. And I think Luke was going to pass out.
1: Yeah, we wouldn't have made it for
0: the whole really
1: game.
0: Worried about Luke there. He was in big trouble. So we got an injury timeout. So we'll take a break, folks. 9:59 to go, third quarter, South 14, Wheeling Park 7.
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0: Back here at Erickson Stadium, Bordas over the middle, complete on second down and six. Pass is complete to Liam Wetzel. Gain of about eight, so it's a first down. Jay Bordas, a nice roll to his right, found Liam Wetzel over the middle. Tackled right away, but just enough for a first down, and the Patriots keep the drive alive.
1: Yeah, absolutely. Good roll out there by Bordas and connected with Wetzel. Wetzel was an early target. And, he's had a good game so far.
0: We're checking some baseball scores here, too, also. Hoping the Pirates can claw their way back into the wild card race. First down, 10. Wheeling Park on a 48-yard line. Quick pitch. That's going to be around the end. That's got a lot of room. 35, 30, 25, the 20-yard line.
1: There's Michael Nider on the reverse.
0: Michael Nider on the little pitch reverse. Takes it all the way down to the, let's see where they're going to mark this. Oh, they're going to mark it. He stepped out of bounds at the 23-yard line. So a nice play right there by Wheeling Park as they pick up another first down. Their third of this drive. Michael Nider takes the pitch and goes down the sideline to the 23-yard line. Great pickup for Wheeling Park as they're knocking on a door. We're here in the Flooring Center broadcast booth. Luke and I, it's going to be Hunter Miller. No, that's going to be...
1: Hunter Miller, I think.
0: That is Hunter Miller. Yes, it is. He's going to take the ball down inside the red zone down to the 17-yard line.
1: Look at that moon. We got a beautiful view of a full moon, too, right outside.
0: Where is it, Luke?
1: right where the touchdown. You see the moon?
0: Oh, there it is. Yeah. Oh, nice nice shot of the moon. I'm looking up straight up, and it's right in front of us. All right, so Wheeling Park on the move inside the red zone. Jay Bordas in the gun. Two men go in motion. Hunter Miller behind Bordas. And we are going to have a timeout called by Parkersburg South. So, folks, we'll take a quick break. 8:25 to go here in the third quarter. It's Parkersburg South, 14, Wheeling Park 7, but Wheeling Park on the move.
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0: All right, back here at Erickson Stadium. Jay Bordas Second down and three for Wheeling Park. Gives it to Miller. He's trying to get outside. He'll make it outside. He's down inside the 10. All the way down to about the 7-yard line. Nice run. Pickup of 9 for Hunter Miller. Another first down for Wheeling Park. Their fourth of this drive. A nice sustained drive after that long run by Cooper Jackson. The Patriots answering a bell. They need to punch it in, Luke.
1: Yeah, absolutely. Getting us coming back here with a touchdown to answer South's 7 would be huge here for the Patriots.
0: Bordis in the gun. He's going to give it to Miller up the middle. Squirts through the middle. He's going to get down to the 4-yard line. Pickup of 4. Hunter Miller driving down inside the 5-yard line. Down to the 4. Trying to get in for a West Virginia Northern Community College touchdown. Thanks again to all our sponsors. Folks, support all our sponsors. Go out and help them out as they're helping us bring these games to you. Second down and 4 for the Patriots. Give to Miller up the middle. He's got some room. He's going to squeeze down just short of the goal line. He's just short. Luke, he is on the doorstep.
1: Yes, very close. Yeah, hurry up here. I like this by the Patriots.
0: Third down. Ball just outside the goal line. I'd imagine Hunter Miller's going to... Oh, Bordis drops the snap, and he picks it up. Oh. He's going to be knocked down short. He dropped the snap, and he picked it up, and he tried to roll left. I'm sure that wasn't a play call, but he tried to improvise and get to his left, and he actually lost probably about a half a yard, so it's placed right on the 1-yard line. Luke, play of the game right here.
1: Yeah, they're bringing Akeem Davis in. I would just give him the ball with what he did at John Marshall last year.
0: Yes. See what they do here. The South crowd comes to life. Fourth down and goal from the 1-yard line. Miller behind Bordis. Akeem leading the block, but Miller is going to be brought down at the 3-yard line. The defensive stand by Parkersburg South. Hunter Miller tried to follow Akeem, but from the backside, he was tackled for a 2-yard loss. Wow, Luke, that hurts.
1: Yeah, it hurts really bad, Mark. And it was a mistake there by the snap and Bordis dropping the snap. That really kind of killed that drive right there. It's just mistake after mistake for the Patriots.
0: 5-minute and 2-second drive, 4 first downs. Moved it from their own 26-yard line all the way to the 1, inside the 1, and couldn't punch it in. That one stings.
1: The good thing is the South doesn't have good field position.
0: They lost. Actually, Miller lost 3 yards, so it's all the way out to the 4-yard line, so a little breathing room for Logan Arnold and the South Patriots. They're going to give it up to Jackson. He's got some room out over the 10, out close to a first down. He's going to take it out to about the 14, and they are going to give him a first down.
1: I think this is going to start being the Cooper Jackson show.
0: I agree 100%. Oh, my goodness.
1: Flags are flying everywhere.
0: Flags flying. They tried that hurry-up offense. I'm sure that's going to be against South. And that's going to be illegal procedure, I believe, on South. They tried to run a hurry-up offense, but somebody got a little too anxious in there. We'll listen to see if we can find out who it was on. Actually, they're going to call it illegal substitution, I believe. See if that's what it is. A lot of discussion going on again. My goodness, these guys confer a lot.
1: Yeah.
0: I don't know whether they're talking about the pizza order after the game or... Yeah. Illegal. Illegal substitution on us, on Wheeling Park.
1: Oh.
0: Illegal substitution on Wheeling Park. So another penalty on our Patriots. And that is going to bring up first down and 5 instead of first down and 15, which we thought it was on South, but it wasn't. Going to give it to Cooper Jackson again. Not much room there, but he squeezes out to the 22-yard line.
1: Yeah, if I'm Park, I'm going to load the box because South hasn't really shown much through the air tonight.
0: Well, you're right. I'd say Cooper Jackson right now is in for our player of the game.
1: Absolutely.
0: Arnold gives it to – no, that's – who is that? That is
1: – It's number 1. Number that one. Is
0: Number one, Asa Yost.
1: He's had a solid game tonight, too, Mark.
0: Yep, they give it up to Asa Yost. He takes it from the 22 all the way out to the 37. Gain of 15, another first down for South. Arnold on the keeper. He's going to get back to the line of scrimmage, and he is going to be brought down by big Akeem Davis.
1: Cooley just texted Perry. Just got its third delay of game on a punt formation.
0: It's just incredible. I think that's not a fun game to watch out there for sure. Second down and 8. Give off.
1: There's Big Akeem again.
0: Big Akeem on
1: and Rain Barch.
0: And that was, I think that was Jaquay Brown on the carry that time. Maybe a gain of 1. So that's going to bring up a big, big, big third down in this game. Just under 5 minutes to go on a running third quarter clock, 14-7. Parkersburg South leading. They've taken it from their own 4-yard line out to their own 40, third down 7. Arnold in the gun. He's looking for a receiver. He's got time. He's got time over the middle. Wide open receiver up over midfield. That is number 10, Josiah Swiger. Sat down right in the middle of that zone defense, and he picked up 15 yards on a play, another first down for Parkersburg.

0: I did hear that. John Simmons told me that. I think he works for John up at Hillbilly Hauling. So here we go. Big play, third down, 10. Big play in this game. Arnold drops back. He's got time. Now he's under heavy pressure. He's going to dump it. He's going to be incomplete.
1: Yeah, good. Number 25. Good for the Patriots. Jake Frank was the one supplying the pressure.
0: First time we've mentioned Jake's name, big Jake Frank. Boy, he's gained weight and grown since the last time I saw him. Good-looking kid. So Southwell had to punt it away, but they did flip the field, Luke. That's a big thing.
1: Absolutely.
0: They absolutely flipped the field as they started on their own four and drove it to Wheeling Park's 46-yard line.
1: The Patriots should have 21 more points tonight if they didn't have mistakes. I know mistakes happen, but.
0: Which Patriots?
1: Park, I'm sorry.
0: Park Patriots.
1: Yeah. Forget. All right. Oh, blocked.
0: The punt is blocked. And that's going to be picked up. The 30, the 25, the 20. It's blocked, but there's a flag down. A flag down, and let's see what that flag is. If this is on Wheeling Park.
1: That was Hunter Miller on the block.
0: They blocked the punt, but there's a flag at the line of scrimmage, and I think it's going to be on Wheeling Park. I think it's going to be on Wheeling Park as the referees are not moving. Might be an offsides.
1: I don't know. They spotted the ball.
0: Yeah, these guys are not moving. This line judge here, Luke, closest to us, is not moving. Let's see what the call is. Oh, no, it was on the offense. It was on South. So
1: what was the call?
0: Wheeling Park, I think it was motion, sometime a legal motion on South. So huge block punt. And Wheeling Park comes up huge.
1: That's a big play.
0: Oh, my goodness, a block punt. And Wheeling Park now with another great chance.
1: I would throw it here.
0: 3:55 to go in the third quarter, trailing 14-7. You got the call right. Borders rolls to his right. He looks. He's got a man wide open.
1: Logan. Oh, no, he was down on the play. That is Liam Wetzel again. He's having a good game.
0: Liam Wetzel with the catch. He was wide open, and Bordis hit him. So, great field position, and Bordis takes advantage of it and gets 10 on the first play. First and goal from the 10-yard line. Wheeling Park. Trying to tie this game up. They're going to give it to... No, Bordis is going to keep on a beautiful fake. Absolute beautiful fake by Jay Bordis.
1: I think he's down at the one.
0: Wow. Might have been one of Jay Bordis' best play fakes I've ever seen as he totally faked me out. And he takes it 9 yards down to the one. So the Patriots, two drives in a row, knocking on the goal line. Let's punch it in this time, boys. And they're going to give it to Miller, and he is going to drive in for the touchdown.
1: Wow,
0: what an answer by our Patriots, Hunter Miller.
1: You're not kidding. What an answer for the Park Patriots there.
0: Hunter Miller takes it in from 1 yard out.
1: It's been a sloppy game, but we got a good one. For sure, we got a good one.
0: And we are an extra point away from tying this game up. What a turn of events. Man, we've had some amazing turn of events.
1: Yeah, momentum just keeps switching.
0: My goodness, we've had a 72-yard run, a block punt, and then a touchdown. We need this extra point to tie it up. Good snap, good hold. Kick is up, and the kick is good.
1: You go for two here with them.
0: With a penalty on. We got it rough in the kicker.
1: Yes.
0: Let's see if they call it. I think it is going to be roughing the kicker. That's going to be declined. And
1: South has.
0: That's going to be declined, and it'll be on the kick. So, ladies and gentlemen, we got a dandy. 3:04 to go here in the third quarter. We're tied at 14.
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0: Dixon Stadium. We got a good one brewing. Hasn't been a well-played game, but could turn into an exciting one, Luke.
1: Yeah, absolutely. We got a good one here brewing for sure.
0: We're tied at 14 with three.

0: 3:04 to go in the third quarter. Patriots, Callan Tipton, set to kick it away. See what South can, how they can respond here. After that big block punt. You said that was Hunter Miller blocked that.
1: Hunter Miller, yes.
0: And Tipton kicks it away. It's a good kick, and that is going to fly through the end zone. Good job. That's what you want to see. See Callan Tipton blasted through the end zone. So 3:04 to go. South will put it in play. We're tied at 14. Third quarter. Both teams have scored here in the second half. 72-yard run by Cooper Jackson for Parkersburg South. Then a one-yard touchdown run after a block punt and a great Jay Bordas bootleg. Takes it in from 1 yard out. So here we go. Buckle up. We had some great ones last year. I think we're in for a good one here. Logan Arnold. He's going to give it to Jackson. He's got some room. 25, 30. He puts his head down. Wow. He just absolutely mashed. I don't know who that was that he ran over right there, but he just put his head down and took care of business there, Luke.
1: Yeah, that was a vicious run there by Cooper Jackson. He's done that a lot tonight.
0: That's a gain. Uh-oh. We just had a accident as Luke has just knocked over his water. Gain of 22 right there by Cooper Jackson. And it's another give to Jackson. And he is going to be popped at the line of scrimmage, and he's going to lose. Now they're going to give him the line of scrimmage. So that's going to bring up second down and 10. Man, that Cooper Jackson, when he gets ahead of steam, man, it is going to be tough to bring him down. Approaching 2 minutes to go here in the third quarter, tied at 14. Both teams have scored here in the third quarter. 72-yard run by Cooper Jackson, then a 1 yard run by Hunter Miller. South now on their own 42, second down and 10. Arnold's going to give to Jackson again, trying to get off the left side, but it really nice tackle by Braden Barch. And that's going to bring up third down and long for Parkersburg South. Maybe a gain of one. We're going to have a third down and 9. Big play coming up for both teams as Wheeling Park wants to get that ball back, try to take the lead. We're tied at 14 late here in the third quarter. A lot of time on the play clock. South looking over that first down, and every one of these drives is brought to you by John Simmons over there at the cafe. Low snap to Arnold. He's going to dump it to Jackson, and it's overthrown. Jackson had a little bit of running room. Would have been interesting if he'd have caught that to see if he could get to the first down, but it was just slipped out of his hands, and South will have to kick it away after they started a nice drive, but stalls on downs once again. So the Patriots, Luke, are going to get it back. Chance to take the lead once again.
1: Yeah, absolutely. Big stop there for the Patriot defense. Let's see if they can get the ball back and maybe get something going on this punt return. We haven't really seen a punt return.
0: Again, let's not let it hit the ground. Let's go field it. Don't give up any extra yards. As AC Yost back to punt. Good snap. He's going to run up and kick it away. This time he's going to catch it, and he's going to be hit immediately. Liam Wetzel catches it at about the 28-yard line, and that's exactly where he's going to be brought down. 1 minute, 15 seconds ago here in the third quarter. Wheeling Park now, after battling back and tying at 14, get the ball back with a chance to take the lead. What do you think we're going to see here? You think we're going to see Hunter Miller a lot here?
1: I'm going to say we're going to see Bordas throwing the ball off this drive.
0: Well, he's looked pretty sharp here in the second half. Hope he can keep it going. Miller behind him.
1: I'm expecting a deep ball.
0: Got two wide outs, way wide out here to the right. Bordas, he's going to give it to Miller off the left side. He's got some running room. He's going to get about 8 yards, 7 yards. They're going to give him 7.
1: He's taking some big hits tonight.
0: And he's somebody from South down cramping up. As it is a warm night here tonight, as Luke said, if we didn't open up that back door here, we were in major trouble.
1: Yeah,
0: major trouble. It was bad. So we're going to take an injury timeout, folks. Minute 3 to go here in the third quarter, tied at 14.
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0: Home of the Parkersburg South Patriots, Wheeling Park on the road for their 2026 opener. And two pretty evenly matched teams here. And it shows on the scoreboard as we're tied at 14 with 1:03 to go in the third quarter. Wheeling Park, after a nice run there by Hunter Miller, second down and 3. 1:03 to go here in the third quarter. Bordas in the gun. He's going to give it to Miller again. Up the middle, he's got room.
1: There we go.
0: Up over the 40. Nice room. Snuck up through that offensive line. Open up a little room for him. He's going to pick up 7 on the carry. So it's a first down. Two nice runs by Hunter Miller. Winding down the third quarter here. Bordas in the gun. South.
1: False start.
0: And I don't think so. I think South is going to get called for jumping off sides, and yes, they are.
1: Are they?
0: Yeah, so it's going to be off sides on South as that hard count. Drew South, a couple of guys jump for South. Cost South 5 yards. Gets Wheeling Park in front of those sticks. First down and 5 on their own 47-yard line. Time winding down in the third quarter. Bordas in the gun. He is going to, oh, little broken play there. And Bordas is going to get a little bit out of it. And we may have a flag there as he slid down and was hit when he slid, but no flag.
1: Wow.
0: Busted play. I think Hunter Miller went the wrong way.
1: Yeah.
0: Lucas.
1: I'm surprised they didn't throw a flag there.
0: I know. Bordas did a good job of picking up about 4 yards there.
1: That's going to be the end of the third.
0: As a broken play. And that'll end our third quarter. We head to quarter number 4. Tied at 14.
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0: All right, folks, back here at Erickson Field on the Watchdog. It's the Wheel Game of the Week. We got a dandy. We're tied at 14, 12 minutes to go at minimum. And we are ready to go. Wheeling Park, Bordas drops back. He looks. He's over the middle. He's wide open. Nice catch by Tatum Justice. Down the middle. Beautiful throw by Jay Bordas. And that is a pickup of about 25 yards. Great throw. Great throw from Jay Bordas as they pick up another first down. And this first down brought to you by Hillbilly Hauling. Hunter Miller off the right side. He's got some room. He's down right about the 20-yard line. It's going to be a pickup of 4. Hunter Miller picked up about 4 just outside of the red zone. It's going to bring up second down and 6 for Wheeling Park, trying to take their first lead of the game early in the fourth quarter here. Love to see the Patriots punch one in here, Luke.
1: Yeah, absolutely. It'd be huge.
0: Bordas in the gun. He's going to roll to his left. He's got time. Looking. Pressure coming hard. And he's just going to dump it away. Smart play right there by Jay Bordas.
1: Yeah.
0: As heavy pressure came. Good coverage downfield by Parkersburg South, so going to bring up a big third down and six.
1: He definitely does not look to run. When he definitely just wants to pass, you can tell because he had some room there to run. Chose not to.
0: Yeah, absolutely. So we've got third down and six, tied at 14, about 11 minutes to go here in the fourth quarter. See if the Patriots are in four down territory or if Callan Tipton can give him that foot to give him the lead. But Bordas is going to go up top, and a beautiful pass. Oh, tipped away. Great defense. Can't tell the way.
1: That's number 10 for Parkersburg South. That is James Latte.
0: Wow. Wow. Great, great defensive play as Bordas just almost got it in there.
1: I think that was Justice.
0: I think that was Tatum Justice on the.
1: He had him beat.
0: He did. Just a tick, but not a bad ball by Jay Bordas. So the Patriots of Wheeling Park are going to try for, they're going to go for it. Not going to try to bring Callan Tipton, the youngster, in to try the long field goal. So Bordas, he drops straight back. He's got time. He's under pressure now. The flag down. There's some flags everywhere. It's going to be a holding on Wheeling Park. Bordas does scramble for the first down, but that is definitely coming back as there were flags everywhere, and that's going to be a hold. Unless there's some kind of hands to the face on South, I would say that's going to definitely be a hold on Wheeling Park. So that's going to push them back and put us in a compromising position as that will cost 10 yards. And, yes, it is holding. Oh, so Bordas did not get the first down, Luke.
1: Oh, wow.
0: He did not. He stepped out of bounds before the first down. So South declines, and that will turn the ball over to Parkersburg South. Boy, he was just short of the first down. I thought he made it, but they dropped the sticks because they were coming that way. So it looked like he got it, but he was just short. So South wisely. That's what I thought, actually. Yeah, so here we go. South takes over at the 15-yard line after they held Park on downs. And they give it up the middle to Cooper Jackson.
1: Yeah, the Patriot coaches are not happy about that.
0: They said it was third down. I actually thought that was third down, to be honest with you.
1: Yeah, that was. No, that was fourth down.
0: It was fourth down. Yeah. You're right, because they right. It was fourth down. Anyway, South takes over. Second down and nine on their own 16. We're tied at 14. Fourth quarter. Arnold's going to take it himself, and he's going to go out of bounds at about the 20-yard line, a gain of about three on the play.
1: More cramping.
0: That's going to bring up third down. For Parkersburg South. Got another guy down for Wheeling Park. Third down and six for Parkersburg South on their own 19-yard line after Wheeling Park couldn't convert. So another cramp here. That's number two, Logan Graham. He's been a good target for Logan Arnold. They had a hookup for a 35-yard touchdown earlier in the game. And big play coming up here for Wheeling Park defense. Third down and six. Parkersburg South on their own 19. We're tied at 14, 10:07 to go in the fourth quarter. Logan Arnold in the gun. Cooper Jackson to his right. Arnold's going to drop back. He's under pressure, set up a screen.
1: Nice play.
0: Logan Cooper Jackson brought down in the backfield as that screen blew up. Couldn't see who made that huge play for Wheeling Park, but taken down for about a six-yard loss. So South will have to punt it from deep in their territory. Great defensive stand by Wheeling Park. Luke, they've tried that screen three or four times, but the Patriots sniffed it out that time. So South will have to punt. That's going to be Wyatt Bartley standing on his own 2-yard line. And somebody is going to call a time. No, there's a flag on the play.
1: Imagine that.
0: Might be illegal substitution on South. So that's going to cost them 5 more. So that's going to push their punter back into the end zone. So let's make sure we field this punt, as I believe that's Michael. That's Liam Wetzel.
1: What was the penalty?
0: It was illegal substitution. Liam Wetzel marching all the way up to the South 42-yard line. So if he can field this, Patriots going to get great field position. The punt is going to drop on the 40. Nice job by Liam Wetzel. He fields it on the 40 down to the 33-yard line. Fielded it on a big hop on the run, and he takes it to the 33-yard line of Parkersburg South. So, Luke, this is our chance right here.
1: Yeah, absolutely. You need to take advantage of this. They've gotten great field position right here, and let's see if they can get one in the end zone. 3 would even be huge here.
0: Absolutely. That's about as good as a touchdown right now. It's 9 minutes to go here in the fourth quarter. We need our Patriots at Wheeling Park to punch one in. Looking at the baseball scoreboard, the Pirates continue to struggle to score runs as they trail the Cardinals 2-0. They're chasing the Cardinals, too. So Patriots, first down 10 on the 33-yard line of South, tied at 14. Bordas gives to Miller off the right side. He's got some running room. Down to the 25. He's going to pick up about 8. So nice first down run there by Hunter Miller. I like Hunter Miller. I think he's gonna have a good year.
1: I agree. I think he's a solid running back.
0: Holds on to the ball. Nice looking kid. Second down and 2. Time not quite a factor yet as we're tied at 14. Wheeling Park would love to eat a little more time and punch one in. Bordas in the gun. Is that Miller again? Hunter Miller again. Flag on the play. Flag on the play, and I believe Wheeling Park is pointing towards South. Let's see what the call is. Pointing towards South, still trying to iron it out here. And it's unfortunately going to be holding on Wheeling Park. Another costly penalty in this game. Both teams have made just absolutely crushing penalties. My goodness.
1: Yeah.
0: That pushes Wheeling Park all the way out to their own to the South 34-yard line. That'll bring up second down and 10. Hunter Miller had a nice run, but again, a holding call negates that. So Bordas has to go back to work. He's going to roll to his left. He's going to dump it out here to Preston Hetherington. It's complete for a gain of about 1. Good tackle as the South defender sniffed that out. 8 minutes to go here in the fourth quarter, tied at 14. Wheeling Park with another good chance to punch one in, but another holding penalty cost them dearly as the Hunter Miller had picked up the first down but called back on holding. So 4 down territory, obviously. Patriots 3rd down and 9, tied at 14. 7.5 to go here in the fourth quarter. Wheeling Park looking over for the play. Bordas in the gun. Hunter Miller right behind him. Two wideouts to the right. Bordas is going to roll that way. He's going to look. He's got a man open, and it's going to be complete down there the 20-yard line. A nice ball by Jay Bordas.
1: That's Tatum Justice again.
0: Tatum Justice with the big catch, and it's a first down for Wheeling Park.
1: No, that is actually the announcer for South said Justice, but that is Liam Wetzel. The 10 and 11 for the Patriots.
0: 10 and 11 look alike. I've confused that a couple times. They look very much alike, but nevertheless, a first down for the Wheeling Park Patriots. Give to Miller off the left side. He's got a little bit of room. Squeezes down for about a gain of, going to give him 4 on that hillbilly hauling first down. We're looking here big time for a West Virginia Northern Community College touchdown. As Hunter Miller carrying the load here now for the Patriots. Time now sort of creeping into that territory where it's becoming a factor. Six and a half to go, fourth quarter, tied at 14. Bordas drops back, pump fake, beautiful fake, wide open. Oh, my goodness. Absolute beautiful fake. Michael Nider, what a fake by Bordas.
1: That was a beautiful play call. You know, it worked out well, and Nider was wide open in the end zone, and Bordas delivered a strike.
0: Oh, my goodness. Jay Bordas, literally an absolute gorgeous play fake. Really, really, Michael Nider put on a play fake and was 6 yards behind the defender, and Bordas laid it right in his lap. So the touchdown from 16 yards out, Bordas to Nider. Tipton on for the extra point. See if he can put the Patriots up by 7. They're coming hard, and Tipton drills it through.
1: Yeah, he's got a big leg.
0: Yes, he does. Wow. So the Patriots answer on a beautiful pass from Bordas to Michael Nider. So, ladies and gentlemen, with 6:25 to go in the fourth quarter, Wheeling Park with their first lead of the day, 21-14.
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0: Back here at Erickson Field, home of Parkersburg South Patriots, our Wheeling Park Patriots take their first lead of the game on an absolute gorgeous pump fake and touchdown pass from Jay Bordas to Michael Nider from 16 yards out. 21-14, the Patriots lead. Tipton to set to kick it away. And I believe there's a flag down. I'll tell you what, the Patriots were offsides. 100%. I saw the guy on the right side a yard ahead of the kick. Offsides. Yeah, 100%. I saw him. He was offsides. So another 5-yard penalty on the Patriots.
1: That is 11 penalties on the Patriots, 11 penalties on South. So 22 penalties tonight for both teams combined.
0: Not good.
1: No, definitely not good.
0: So we are back here, pushes it back to the 35-yard line. See if that 5-yard penalty costs us at all. Tipton runs up. He boots it away. Going to be fielded at the 16-yard line. 20, 25. Trying to get outside. Nice job right there by the Wheeling Park Patriots. Maddox Richards on a nice tackle. I wonder if that's Miss Richards'
1: son. It is.
0: Miss Richards' son. But she's happy as he makes a nice tackle. So Parkersburg South will start on their own 29-yard line, trailing 21-14 to our Wheeling Park Patriots. 6:17 to go here in the fourth quarter. South try to muster something up, see if their quarterback Logan Arnold will keep giving it to Cooper Jackson. I'm sure we're going to key on him. And they're going to give that off. I believe that is Cooper Jackson on the carry. Couldn't quite see his number, but it was Cooper, and he's corralled right at the line of scrimmage. So the Patriots of Wheeling Park come up with a huge stop on first down. Second down and 10. Under 6 minutes to go here in the fourth quarter. Wheeling Park leading 21-14. Logan Arnold in the gun. He's dropping back. He's got time. He's going to be hit from behind, but he's going to get it away in time and complete for the first down and more. That pass is complete to Logan Graham for the first down.
1: Yeah, nice play there by South.
0: Takes it out to the 45-yard line. So South with a hurry-up offense. Logan Arnold trying to drive South down to tie this game up. And it's going to be a give to Asa Yost, and he is going to be buried in the background for a loss of 3. Nice play by our Patriot Wheeling Park defense as they stuff AC Yost for a 3-yard loss. Second down and 13. Parkersburg South on their own 42-yard line. 5 minutes on a turning fourth quarter clock. Wheeling Park leading 21-14. Logan Arnold in the gun. Cooper Jackson to his left. Four wideouts for South. Patriots not showing blitz. They're rushing three. Arnold drops back. He's going to throw it over, and that's going to be intercepted. Wow. Intercepted by Wheeling Park. Can't see his number. Who intercepted
1: Michael
0: that? Michael Niner. And takes it to the South 41-yard line.
1: Yeah, we got flags. Park's going to get an unsportsmanlike call here.
0: I think the interception is going to stand, and that is going to be a penalty on Wheeling Park.
1: Still, that's just such a – I mean, you're going to have the ball in good field position. Now you're going to be backed up more. It's just that's stupid penalties for the Patriots that just can't happen. I mean, that's really costly at the end of the day.
0: Yeah, because that's going to cost you 15 and move it back into your – you would have had it in nice position at South's 42-yard line, but I believe that's going to be 15 on Wheeling Park. Actually, it's marked at the 37-yard line. He made it to the 37.
1: Yeah, blindside.
0: So that's going to cost them 15. That's going to march it all the way back into their own territory, I believe. Back to the 43-yard line of Wheeling Park. So another penalty against Wheeling Park, but they will take over. Big interception by Michael Niter with 4:34 to go. Parkersburg South burned one timeout early in this second half. They have two left. See if the Patriots can really grind some time off this clock. I'm sure we're going to see a lot of Hunter Miller now. But, no, it's Bordas straight back. He's going to go deep. Great coverage down there. And that is going to be intercepted by Parkersburg South. He was never open. That's James Lattie. James Lattie. And, literally, he had terrific coverage. That ball was nowhere chances. Lattie was running right alongside, I believe that was Tatum Justice down there. And Lattie comes up with a huge interception for South after Wheeling Park intercepted. They give it right back to Parkersburg South on their own 22-yard line. No time run off the clock. In essence, 4:27, 7 seconds run off the clock by the Patriots of Wheeling Park. Now South with the ball right back. See if they go to work here. Logan Arnold, he's going to roll to his right. He's going to dump it. That's going to be complete. Out to the 30-yard line. Still on his feet. Oh, my goodness. He broke two tackles, and he is going to go the distance. This is unbelievable. Folks, I can't believe it. He was literally, Luke, describe what just happened.
1: Yeah, I mean, he was literally wrapped up and he just kind of escaped tackles. It was unbelievable. And Park struggled to tackle a little bit tonight, but that's a play that was really, Park had all the momentum in the world. They get an interception and, stupid unsportsmanlike call, and then Bordas throws an interception, and look, now the game's tied. It's just stuff like that that costs the games, and it's kind of been continuously happening over the years for the Patriots.
0: Oh, my goodness. He literally, Jaquay Brown was corralled by two Wheeling Park defenders. I thought the play was over. Suddenly he breaks free, goes untouched down the sidelines for 78-yard touchdown.
1: Yes.
0: Absolutely unbelievable. He literally was corralled. He was stopped.
1: Yeah.
0: The Patriots had him dead. All they had to do was bring him down or hold on to him, and they were going to blow it dead. And he broke free and went 78 yards down the sidelines to pull them within a point of tying this game up. So massive extra point coming here. Wyatt Bartley trying to tie this game out of a Logan Graham hold. And South is going to take a timeout. So we'll be back for this extra point with 4:07 to go. Wheeling Park 21, Parkersburg South 20.
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0: And a snap and a kick by Wyatt Bartley is up, and it is good. So, ladies and gentlemen, enter this one into the book of you got to be here to believe it, as what just happened here at Erickson Field. The Patriots, after an interception, turn it right back over on the very next play. They get it intercepted, and on the very next play, Parkersburg South throws a pass to Jaquay Brown. He's corralled by Wheeling Park defenders, and he breaks free somehow and goes 78 yards untouched down the sideline. So, hard to believe.
1: Yeah.
0: But again, you can't.
1: Well, we might have overtime here tonight.
0: Yeah, definite chance at overtime.
1: And Mark's praying for overtime.
0: It's incredible that the games that the Wheeling Park Patriots put me through is just absolutely unbelievable. They have taken years off of my days here on this, in this press box. But with some of the crazy things that have happened in the last couple of years to this team, by this team. But whatever. Let's see if we can respond. 21-21, 4:07 to go here in the fourth quarter. That's why I never say the game, because this one looks like it has a chance to go extra time. And Bartley's kick, it's a high one. It's going to be fielded at the 10, 15, 20. Trying to get outside. He's got room. 25, 30, 35, 40, 45, out to the 47-yard line. And I believe, Luke, that was, who was that brought that back?
1: That was number 26 for the Patriots. That's DJ Neal.
0: Okay, DJ Neal. That's who I thought it was. I just can't. It's so dark. I can't decipher the numbers here. So anyway, Wheeling Park with a nice return by DJ Neal. 3:58 to go here in the fourth quarter, tied at 21. The Patriots with great starting field position. Callan Tipton may have a chance to win this game if we can get him down there, and I heard he's got a strong leg, they told me. See if we can do it. Bordas. Miller trips. But he gets back up. He's got room. 50, 45.
1: Nice run.
0: A nice run after he tripped. I think he got a cramp. That's unbelievable. He literally cramped, fell down, got back up, and ran a ball 16 yards for a first down. He was running, I believe, with a cramp, Luke.
1: Yeah, absolutely.
0: I mean, this is just totally unbelievable what
1: Good
0: we've
1: thing
0: seen
1: he didn't
0: here.
1: Fumble.
0: That's about six cramps we've seen
1: in the last probably 10 minutes.
0: Now, it's the first game. These guys aren't used to this heat. You know, playing a game is a lot different than practicing. You're out there on the field for quite a while. So Hunter Miller is back on his feet. He is going to hobble over to the sideline. My goodness gracious. He literally cramped up as Jay Bordas was getting ready to hand him the ball, but he somehow found a way to regroup, took the handoff and ran 16 yards, then went down with a cramp. Now he's over on the sidelines. They better get the pickle juice out.
1: Yeah, that's what I was going to say. If they were drinking pickle juice, there'd be no issues.
0: Absolutely. That Jubb said that's a fallacy.
1: He doesn't believe it?
0: No, 100% doesn't believe it.
1: I'm sure Coach Nardone's done it a few times.
0: Oh, I've done it. I've done it more than a couple times. So 100% works. All right, here we go. Let's see who's back. Let's see who's in the – I think that's going to be Tayton Pickleton. Pickington. Anyway, Tatum, he's going to give it, and he's going to drive down inside the 40. Nice run. Pilkington. Tayton Pilkington. Boy, that's a tongue twister. All right, well, I hope he makes me twist my tongue here a bunch of times. I see nice run for a gain of 5 for Tayton Pilkington. Second down and 5. Clock becoming a factor for sure now as we approach 3 minutes to go in the fourth quarter. See if Jay Bordas can steer us down at least into field goal range to give Tipton a chance. Second down and 5 from the 38-yard line of South. Pilkington, he's going to bust through for a gain of about 2. Huge play coming up here, Luke.
1: Yeah, I think this is 4-down territory.
0: Oh, though. No doubt about it. 2:54 on a turning fourth quarter clock, tied at 21. Everybody on pins and needles here as another nail biter for the Wheeling Park Patriots. Both these teams looking for a very, very, very, very important first week victory. Jay Bordas trying to lead us down. 2.5 to go. Bordas, he's going to roll to his left. He's got some time. No flags down. A wide open receiver downfield. Oh my goodness. Jay just overthrew him.
1: No, that was a perfect ball.
0: I think Michael Neider just got turned around a little bit. When he turned around, he couldn't haul it in. And it was really a good ball. He threw it that Neider was looking to the inside. He had a turn back to the outside and just went through his hands. He was 3 yards behind the receiver. Oh, my goodness, Luke.
1: Yeah, that hurts for sure.
0: Oh, my goodness. He had Michael Neider wide open. Michael just had to turn the wrong way. So the South crowd comes to its feet. Fourth down and 4. 21 all. Bordas has to run up with the noise, and there's going to be a timeout. This South crowd is getting loud, and they call timeout, and this place is hyped right now. We're going to take a final break here before the end of this regulation. Tied at 21, 2:22 to go. Huge fourth down coming
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11: I'm Karen Shoulder Stakem, and I'm running for House of Delegates. Like so many families, I understand what it means to juggle work, family, run a small business, and raise 3 children in this valley. That's why I care so deeply about education, making sure we remain.
0: Okay, sorry we had to cut that short, but we got a huge play. 4th down 4. Jay Bordas in the gun. See what they do. Bordas going to play fake. Roll to his right. He's got some room to run. He's trying to get to the sticks. Oh, he's going to be, I mean, a huge hit. This is going to depend on the spot. Jay Bordas looked like he had the first down, but he was met hard at the 33-yard line. They're waiting. They're looking. See where they spot this one. This is a huge spot coming up. We can't tell because the chains are not stretched out. We may have an injury on the field, I believe. That was a violent collision, Luke.
1: Yeah, very violent.
0: Jay Bordas digging hard to get to that first down, but couldn't tell who came up on the hit. I believe, is that number two, Luke?
1: Yes. I think, yeah, it's South ball.
0: South ball, as I know, that was number 9 on a hit. Justice Kaplinger on a massive hit. Jay Bordas looked like he had that first down, Luke.
1: It looks like he slowed down.
0: I mean, he tried to lower his shoulder and get there, but Kaplinger with the hit of the day. And oh, my goodness, what a game this has turned into be. Oh, my goodness, this has overtime written all over it, but the way this game's gone, who knows what can happen here.
1: Yeah, overtime, we might be here until midnight.
0: 2:13 to go in regulation. South now takes over on their own 33-yard line. First down 10, tied at 21. They're going to give it to Jackson, but he's going to be bottled up. He breaks through, sneaks through for a couple. Will South be content to play for overtime, Luke?
1: I don't know. I think you go for the win here.
0: Oh, I think you got to, too. 2 minutes on a turning clock. Wheeling Park, 2 timeouts. South, 1 timeout. Looks like South is in no hurry. Clock winding down. Logan Arnold in the gun. See if it's a Cooper Jackson. Arnold drops straight back. He's got time. He's got time. He's looking. Rolls to his right. Rolls to his right. Got time. He's going to throw it downfield. A wide open receiver. But he can't hold on.
1: Wow.
0: They would have had that at the 35-yard line.
1: We got two guys down for South.
0: Two linemen down for South. One has a helmet off. The other one, I don't know what happened there. I don't know whether they ran into each other or both cramped, but we got two guys down for South. That pass was a really good pass. The receiver was headed to the sideline, couldn't haul it in, or South would have had terrific field position. Now it's going to bring up third down and 7, and I would imagine if South doesn't get this, they're going to have to punt it away to Wheeling Park. We got another cramp. That's got to be at least the 7th cramp that we've seen this evening. Wow, what a game this has been, Luke. It's not a very well-played game, to say the least.
1: Yeah, it's been a good game, very sloppy game, but it's been a good game. I'm just wondering what happened where South
0: had we look back and two South guys are laying right next to each other.
1: One's got their helmet off.
0: I don't know if they ran into each other. It looks like another cramp out there. But, man, the cramping has really been a factor here tonight. We are a minute 33 to go. Incredible fourth quarter here, folks. Wild things have happened, and that is number 67, Easton Parsons. 6'1", 275-pound lineman. He's a senior. He is hobbling off, as many guys tonight have hobbled off, and most of them have been cramps. So at least we haven't had any serious injuries. Most of these injury timeouts have been due to cramping. So let's hope that he's okay. He looks like he's coming off under his own power, but he is walking very gingerly. So huge play coming here for both teams. Minute 33 to go. Wheeling Park 2 timeouts. South 1 timeout. Third down and 7 for South on their own 36-yard line, tied at 21. Don't touch that dial, folks. I said that about 6 times last year. Don't touch that dial. 21 all. Here we go. It's Arnold in the gun. He drops back. He's got time. He's looking. It's complete to 35, and he's going to be knocked out of bounds. That receiver was Jaquay Brown. He was knocked out of bounds at the 41-yard line, well short of the first down. So that is going to bring up fourth down. The clock is stopped with a minute 26. See what South does. They almost have to punt it away. Oh,
1: you absolutely do.
0: Yeah, you can't give Wheeling Park that good a field position. So minute 26 to go, fourth quarter. Just want to watch a fake here. Asa Yost in the punt. That'll be Liam Wetzel deep. See if Wetzel can get us a return here. Maybe we'll get a bad kick or Wetzel can return it. Rolls his right, and the ball's going to take a south bounce, and Liam Wetzel falls on it wisely. Didn't try to pick it up and get hit and knocked away. So Patriots 75 yards away from pay dirt, tied at 21. Luke, I think we might be
1: overtime. Just a lot of time left.
0: Headed to potential overtime in our very first game of the year.
1: That's fitting, though.
0: It is
1: fitting. We've had some long games, and it's usually all away games, too, which is even more fitting.
0: All right, here we go, folks. First and 10 for the Patriots on their own 25-yard line. Minute 19 to go in the fourth quarter. Jay Bordes in the gun. He's going to roll to his right. He's got a little bit of time. He's got a man out there, and he overthrows him. It was a tough throw. He was rolling hard to his right, so that'll bring up second down and 10. Here's the dilemma for Park, Luke. South still has a timeout. Patriots are on their own 25-yard line. A couple more incomplete passes, and South is going to get the ball back with a timeout and a little bit of time on the clock. So you almost, well, I know you want to go for the win here, but you're pinned back in. See what Coach Beal draws up here. Second down and 10. Bordas in the gun. See what they do. Bordas going to drop back. Look, look, look. He's got some room. He's got a man out there. He's open. Is that Tatum Justice? He breaks free. 40, 45, out to the 48-yard line. That was Tatum Justice on the catch. Nice throw by Bordas. As the Patriots of Wheeling Park pick up a huge first down. Now they have some breathing room, and they've got a chance to move it down with two timeouts left, a minute one to go on their own 48-yard line. I'll tell you what, the Patriots have gotten behind their defense a couple times, Luke.
1: Yeah.
0: You might see something go deep here. See if they can give Bordas some time. First down 10 on their own 48. Heavy pressure coming on Bordas. He rolls to his right, buys a little bit of time, throws it over the middle. Oh, nice catch down there by Tatum Justice.
1: That's Liam Wetzel.
0: Again, at number 10 and 11, I can't tell them apart. Liam Wetzel with an outstanding catch, but Bordas with a beautiful throw, rolling to his right. He had Liam Wetzel breaking over the middle, complete down to the 38-yard line. 48 seconds, clock running. Bordas in the gun. They're trying to get situated. 43 seconds, 42, 41. Patriots losing a lot of time right there. Bordas rolls to his left. He's got a man open.
1: On the Patriots.
0: And a flag down, and I believe that's going to be on Wheeling Park. Wow, they would have been down to about the 32-yard line. Do we have Callan Tipton? I don't see Tipton kicking into the net over there. I'm surprised. Wonder why Callan Tipton isn't kicking into the net. He's not over there, is he, Luke?
1: No.
0: I mean, why is Callan Tipton not warming up? I don't understand that.
1: What's the call?
0: I think it was a legal shift. Another 5-yard penalty on the Patriots. That'll push it outside the 40-yard line. I'm just shocked at Callan Tipton. They said he has a strong leg. They need about 20 yards. Here we go. Bordas drops back. Got time over the middle. Wide open pin receiver. 20, 15, 10. Touchdown, wow. Wheeling Park Patriots.
1: Wow.
0: 43 yards. Unbelievable.
1: Wow.
0: Michael Niner breaks wide open for the touchdown from 43 yards. Can you believe it, Luke?
1: Wow, that's crazy.
0: Oh, my goodness. And he limps off as he has a cramp. But Jay Bordas found Michael Niner down the middle for the 43-yard touchdown. And the Patriots regain the lead, 27-21, an extra point away from putting Wheeling Park up by 7.
1: That's offside.
0: Yeah. It's you got to be here to believe it. Another flag. This is.
1: I'm running out of room for the paper.
0: And room and ink. This is incredible. But listen, if we can come away here with a victory, it'll be well worth it.
1: 12 penalties on South.
0: This is just unbelievable.
1: 13
0: things.
1: Penalties on Park.
0: Jeez Louise, the things, and there's been penalties declined also.
1: Oh yeah.
0: Yeah, so
1: there's, we probably had 28 penalties.
0: Yes, there. So Tipton in for the all-important extra point because you never know. 20 seconds to go. The snap, the kick, and it is good. And Callan Tipton splits the uprights. So, ladies and gentlemen, 20 seconds to go here in regulation because I'm not saying a game because you never know what can happen in this one.
1: Yeah,
0: 28-21.
1: They'll probably return the kick.
0: Oh,
1: the
0: Lord.
1: This game's
0: we got to squib it down there and hope there's no return at all. I want to thank our sponsors once again. The Wheel had a great time out there today. That's going to be our Friday footballs at The Wheel. IBEW Local 141, the IC Group, Wheeling Island Casino, Zambito Dentistry, Belmont Savings Bank, Hillbilly Hauling and Champs Cafe, West Virginia Northern Community College, The Health Plan, Straub Automotive, Jonathan Howard Insurance, Charmed Realty, Fabio's Pizza, The Flooring Center, Duggar's Market, the Diocese of Wheeling Charleston, Karen Stakem, Hawkins Hearing, and McDonald's. Thank you to all of the sponsors who make these broadcasts possible. I hope you folks are enjoying this broadcast back home or wherever you are. It's been another exciting one. Hadn't been a very pretty game, Luke.
1: No,
0: but
1: South's fan base is losing hope.
0: Yeah,
1: they're all leaving.
0: South fan base trying to beat the traffic here as this one has come down to the wire. Hey, it's not over yet.
1: No.
0: I remember the OVAC All-Star game a couple of years ago. Oh, boy. Things are not good, going good for Luke and I on the game side of it.
1: So they're going to squib it here. We'll see if South can do any. I don't know. If you're South, you definitely try to return it, but you want to save some time on the clock.
0: Yeah, they have one timeout left. See what Tipton does. Tipton is going to kick it deep, and it's fumbled back into the end zone. So South will start on their 20. 19.8 seconds to go. Here in regulation, Wheeling Park leading 28-21. Once again, thanks to the guys back in the booth. Jubb, Chris, Jeff, Matt. Great job back there keeping everybody up to date on all the scores around the valley, around the state. Great job, guys. Appreciate the pregame. Appreciate the halftime. Bob and Bear earlier today with their kicking off our noon start of football. Our guys out at the Pine Room, Cool's Soup, covering a central game. Thanks to everybody. Thanks to the Fitzsimmons family for making this possible. Would have loved to heard that halftime report by Butch and Bob Fitzsimmons. I bet it was stellar as usual. So here we go. First down 10, South. Arnold drops back. Looking, got time. Clock is running. 15, 14, and Arnold pushed out of bounds. Great job. I believe that's Barch again. No, that is
1: That's Walter Garrison.
0: I think that was Walter Garrison on the stop. Ran 7 seconds off the clock. We're down to 12.6 seconds. South has to go 80 yards. They have one timeout. Wheeling Park. Let's see what Matt... Park had to line at 9.5, and that pass is complete up to the 30. And it's going to be, we have another injury here for South. No, I'm sorry, that was incomplete. 6.2 seconds to go. Park, probably one more play. Might see a hook and ladder. We got 1, 2, 3, 4, 5 defenders back, 30 yards for Wheeling Park. The last gasp for Parkersburg South. Wheeling Park and South will take their final timeout. Luke, it's been a dandy.
1: Yeah, absolutely. It's been a good game. Like you said, I don't know if I'd call it like a well-played game, but it's been a good game.
0: I don't think it'll go in the archives of what do they call it? Instant classic?
1: Yeah.
0: I wouldn't call this an instant classic.
1: The film on this game, coaches are not going to be happy.
0: You might break out some of the highlights and just focus on that, because there's been a lot of sloppy play, a lot of penalties, a lot of first game mistakes. But a win is a win, Luke.
1: Yeah.
0: I'd rather play bad and win and play good than lose.
1: We're not seeing what Cooley and Super seeing. Cooley said that a kid on Perry threw his helmet and tried to fight a kid on his own team.
0: Oh, well, good. What's the score out there?
1: I know JM just took the lead, Matt said.
0: Oh, John Marshall takes the lead over Marietta.
1: I don't see a...
0: That looks like that was a back-and-forth affair. I know Union Local was up on Shady's side.
1: I think JM's going to be pretty good this year.
0: I think so. I think that's that 10th game of the year could have a lot of playoff implications, a long way away, but that's always a dandy. So here we go, folks. Potentially the last play of the game, but there could be a penalty. 6.2 seconds. Clock winding. Arnold drops back. He's got time. He's going to be hit from behind, and it's going to be incomplete. And that, ladies and gentlemen, it's going to end the game. And I don't know why the Parkersburg South Patriot.
1: He's been anxious to
0: blew
1: shoot
0: off
1: it.
0: The gun. I guess he doesn't want to keep that gun loaded overnight.
1: It's
0: so
1: his first time doing it.
0: So, ladies and gentlemen, this one has come to a close here at Erickson Field in what we wouldn't describe as a picture-perfect game, but our Wheeling Park Patriots in the end take the 28-21 victory, start out the season 1-0. The boys will be happy tomorrow in the Pine Room. I'm happy for them. Going to be a good ride home for our Patriots. Luke, Final thoughts.
1: Yeah, absolutely. Like we said, not a well-played game, but, you know, a win's a win.
0: Absolutely. Win's a win. So many crazy things happened in that game, from interceptions to long runs to huge penalties that cost scores, cost great field position. But in the end, ladies and gentlemen, here in the Wheel Game of the Week on the Watchdog, who are we going to give our player of the game to, Luke?
1: I would say Michael Nider. He had an interception, two touchdowns. I would say it's absolutely Michael Nider.
0: All right. Well, Luke is going to give it to Michael.

0: What?
1: What?
0: Oh, that's okay. That's
2: Do you need a pee?
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